0: gentlemen. 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
1: Yeah.
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It's all over. 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No. No, it's not over. He's still alive. He's got a charmed life. He's sort of there.

It hurts my feet to walk. I've got these blues so bad. It hurts my feet to walk. And it's settled on my brain. It hurts my tongue to talk.